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0: And guess what season it is?

0: Temptations, of course. It's summer on Motown. Another Motown song that is pretty heavy. Tom Clay, What the World Needs Now is Love, Sweet Love. But there's a bit more to it than that.
1: What is segregation?
2: I don't know what segregation is.
1: What is bigotry?
2: I don't know what bigotry is.
1: What does hatred mean?
2: I don't know what it is.
1: What is prejudice?
3: I think it's when somebody's sick.
4: Rise and shine, boys!

0: trademark. The motorcade is coming by here. I can see many, many motorcycles coming by now. Police motorcycles. Just heard a call on the radio for all units along Industrial to pick up the motorcade. Something has happened here. We understand there has been a shooting. The presidential car coming up now. We know it's the presidential car. You can see Mrs. Kennedy's pink suit. There's a Secret Service man, spread eagle, over the top of the car. We understand Governor and Mrs. Connolly are in the car with President and Mrs. Kennedy. We can't see who has been hit, if anybody's been hit, but apparently something is wrong here. Something is terribly wrong. I'm in behind the motorcade, trying to follow them. It looks as though they're going to Parkland Hospital.
1: We interrupt this program to bring you a special bulletin. Dallas, Texas. The Flash, apparently official. President John F. Kennedy died at 1 p.m. Central Standard Time.

0: difficult days ahead, but it really doesn't matter with me now because I've been to the mountaintop. I don't mind. Like anybody, I would like to live.
1: No one can be certain who next will suffer from some senseless act of bloodshed.

0: Hey, Yorty has just sent me a message that we've been here too long already. So, my thanks to all of you, and now it's on to Chicago, and let's win there.
1: Senator Kennedy has been shot. Is that possible?
2: Oh, my God. Senator Kennedy has been shot.
1: Rafer Johnson has a hold of a man who apparently has fired the shot. Get the gun. Get the gun. Get the gun. Stay away from the gun. His hand is frozen. Take a hold of his thumb and break it if you have to. Get his thumb. All right. That's it, Rafer. Get it. Get the gun, Rafer. Hold him. Hold him. We don't want another Oswald.
3: Like it or not, we live in times of danger and uncertainty. That is the way he lived. That is what he leaves us. My brother need not be idealized or enlarged in death beyond what he was in life. To be remembered simply as a good and decent man who saw wrong and tried to right it, saw suffering and tried to heal it, saw war and tried to stop it. Those of us who loved him and who take him to his rest today pray that what he was to us, what he wished for others, will someday come to pass for all the world. As he said many times in many parts of this nation, those he touched and who sought to touch him. Some men see things as they are and say, why? I dream things that never were and say, why not?

0: What is segregation?
1: I don't know what segregation is.
0: What is bigotry?
1: I don't know what bigotry is.
0: What does hatred mean?
1: I don't know what it is.
0: What is prejudice?
1: I think it's when somebody's sick.
2: How different politics are today. Ronnie Dyson, when you get right down to it.

0: playing the next song is from Invictus. It's called Wanted. Free
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0: Well, no, Los Rios, Symphony No. 40, First Movement, was a hit all over the place. And

0: It's some really classy stuff in today's show, if I say so myself. Tomorrow, we're going to be looking at the UK singles charts of July 1967 with a few album tracks and a few classics that didn't make the charts. And then from Saturday onwards, it's the August playlist. And some couple of countdowns early in the month. First two Sundays, we've got the Motown. So we've got the Soul Countdown and the Motown Countdown. So that's to look forward to, and plenty of other good stuff. So keep it tuned to Run Radio. And okay, we're going to play the last song now for today, and that's the Bee Gees, got number one, How Can You Mend a Broken Heart. So good, Al Green covered it.
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0: So yeah, it wasn't a hit in Britain, can't think why. Great song. How Can You Mend a Broken Heart, Bee Gees.

Okay, we're into the last 60 seconds of the show, and I'll be back on Saturday, and believe it or not, it'll be my 67th birthday, and I'll be celebrating it by presenting the usual two shows, and plenty of classic stuff to come, I can tell you that. So, don't forget the sun factor today. The temperature's going to be ramping up to around the mid-80s, 29 or 30. And still hot into the rest of the week. I think there might be some rain on maybe Friday or Saturday, I don't know. Anyway, have fun, see you soon, and bye for now.

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2: And it's Tuesday, the 28th of May, 2024, back into the working week. And as we listen to Andrew Brasseur, the kid in the background, I must welcome you to Jeff's Golden 60s show. And today's menu is as excellent as ever. We got an hour each from May 1968, May 1969, UK singles charts. What's not to like?

Right, from the top 50 of May 1968, we're going to start with a song that has actually been one of my show themes in the past. Raymond Lefevre and Songer on Orchestra, Soul Coaxing, and Colleen.

0: have a 2-CD anthology of Honey Bus, and although they only had one chart hit, they are well worthy of that. Check them out sometime. 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
0: We got Jennifer Juniper, been in the charts for a while, but Hurdy Gurdy Man was also there in a new entry.

0: It's Beats. Hello, how are you? Just made the top 20. Okay, I got two important local messages and then a record that came shooting in.
1: I'd love to, but I just don't have the time.
2: Time for what?
1: Becoming a volunteer.
2: Well, when I joined Good Neighbours, I only had one free hour a week, but they made me feel very welcome.
1: But I'm not qualified.
2: You don't need to be. You've got a car and you love helping people. You'd be great.
1: But great at what?
2: 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And sometimes I take them shopping or just drop round for a coffee and a chat.
1: Well, I'm pretty sure I could do that.
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on its way to number one, and you're listening. This is all coming live to you. You're listening to the UK Singles Charts, May 1968, and we're coming live from State of the Art Studios, Woodham, Runshire, England, and we're going back an incredible 56 years to 1968. Time machines are really working well today. And that was obviously on its way at number one, as is the next record I'm going to play, The Equals and Baby Come Back, on the President label, no less.

0: with David Jones doing the vocals. The Monkees had a number 12 hit in the UK and a number 3 hit in the States with this little classic.
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Now, Lady Madonna was in the charts and even got number one. 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George Harrison wrote it. It's called The Inner Light.

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0: And to think, I heard the New Seekers cover version of that song before I heard that version, the Who version, never mind. Beatles, this is for Cynthia, Get Back. So I know she loves the Beatles.
1: Rosetta. Sweet Loretta Fat, she thought she was a cleaner, but she was a frying pan. Yeah, the picture, the picker, picture the fingers, great. Okay.

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0: big controversy back in the day because the BBC wanted them to appear on Top of the Pops, but insisted they change it from plastic bum to plastic thumb. I don't think Ray Davies was having any of that, and seems a bit trivial. So let's get it off our chest. 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There we are. Well, I'm sure we feel better after that. Okay, got Status Quo coming up next. Minor hit, Are You Growing Tired of My Love?
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Jethro Tull, Living in the Past, in the UK singles charts of May 1969. And another top band, also in the singles charts, this is Cream and Badge.

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cowboys play. It's just a way of life at Run Radio, playing you loads and loads of great music, day in, day out. And right, I'm nearly out of time, so I just want to say thank you for tuning in. I hope you enjoyed the show. May 1968, May 1969, UK Singles Charts. I'm back with you Saturday, but that's a new month, June the 1st. And the Flashback Oldies section of Run Radio is going to go full on summer mode. Some great shows coming up in the next few weeks, including Scottish Rock Special in two parts. So

0: that man again. He may be a philological filibuster, but despite his passion for prevarication, this terminological inexactitudinarian still remains...
1: What a plonker.
2: Hello, Tuesday people.

we'll start off with a song from two Beatles, Paul McCartney and Ringo Starr, have come together with a song, Home to Us.

from Paul McCartney's new album, The Boys of Dungeon Lane, or Dungeon Road, is it? That was Home to Us from Paul McCartney and Ringo Starr. Well, welcome to the show. How have you been this week? Well, we got a packed programme for you, and I have to say that we have a very special guest on the show this week. Her name is Harley Moon Kemp, daughter of Martin and Shirley Kemp. And I put my hands up now. I tried to have an interview with her the other night for the show, and came across having technical issues with Zoom and all sorts, and everything kept breaking out. Then the computer froze on me, which didn't help matters. And so what we've done is going to paste together my questions and Harley's answers. And hopefully, fingers crossed, it will come out okay. But if it sounds a bit here or there, well, that's the reason why. We gave up on the technology. And yeah, that's what's going to happen. Probably in the second hour of the show, I think. In the first hour of the show, we got the wheel. We will spin that and see what that lands on this week. We've also got a retro top 5 rewind, and I'm trying to think what did I choose? I know I've chosen them already. And as you do on the show, I tend to forget what we've done. We are going back to 2006 this week. We'll also have the decade selection. We'll try and squeeze that in, and we'll have a look at the heritage chart as well. It's all going to be fun and games. I don't know where it's going to go. Well, my

Sen Hit Town Superstar featuring Boy George. It didn't make the final of the Eurovision, but it's a good track, and we played it on the show. Right, for the wheel this week, we have, for Soul, we got Otis Redding, Sitting on the Dock of the Bay. For R&B, for jazz, I don't know. I must have added extra, I don't know. Here I go again, Archie Bell and the Drells. Save Me, I think it's a jazz one. There's Emma Jean Thackeray. And Pussycat, Mississippi is the rock track. You may have gathered there's no classical. Well, I did say the other week I was going to switch it up a bit, so we might have new categories on the wheel and we'll start afresh, I think. But in the meantime, for this week only, we'll do it one last time. Let's spin the wheel. Oh. It's landed on rock. Now, between you and me, I can't see one on there. So let's go for jazz. Which I think is Save Me. I hope so, anyway. If it's not... Yes, sounds a bit jazzy, doesn't it? Emma Jean Thackeray on the Mark Waite Radio Show.

0: and the Gene Thackeray and Save Me. And you may have heard me to the wheel, and it landed on rock first. And then I noticed that he had Metallica on there. So, oh dear. So because I could see it, I moved it on to jazz. Oh well. Maybe we will do that. Well, maybe I'll just play that in the second hour.
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0: Well, it was Rihanna and SOS.

0: Rihanna, number 5, SOS. And Beat Freaks, Somebody's Watching Me, was number
1: 4
0: back in 2006.

0: Cool J and Jennifer Lopez, Control Myself, number two back in 2006.
1: I need everybody to report to the dance floor. Right.
0: Infernal from Paris to Berlin was the number three. Beat Freaks, Somebody's Watching Me was number four. Rihanna, SOS was number five. And this was at number one.

0: Gnarls Barkley and Crazy, ending the Retro Top 5 Rewind of 2006. We'll go for another year in next week's show, okay?
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0: It's a classic from Spandau Ballet and Gold.

Spandau Ballet and Gold. Right, what have we got coming up in the second hour? We got Decade Selection, hopefully, fingers crossed. I'm not sure about Cadet 4 this week. We'll have to see what time we got left or what I can fit in the show in the second hour. But in the meantime, I've got this one from another Eurovision entry from Sarah Engels, and this is called

The Eurovision entry from the UK. I'm Slide to Lie from Look Mum, No Computer. This is going to take you back because our daughter is 20 this weekend. So I'm going to play this because we used to play it all the time. And it was one of the songs that we'd play to her when she was a baby. Sister Sisters, I Don't Feel Like Dancing. Join me in the second hour, won't you? Don't go anywhere. Stay right where you are, listening to this station.

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0: It's the Mark Waits Radio Show. So the other day I spoke to Harley Moonkemp, and I started off by asking the question, how did you get to do what you were doing in show business?
1: So I don't know when my passion or starting point for music was, because I grew up in such a musical family. We were always learning instruments and singing, and music was just kind of like a daily routine. It was just something you do, like eating and drinking and sleeping. So I was always writing songs. I actually never thought I'd be the artist. I was always writing songs for other people. And at one point I had a few songwriter friends, and we were writing music for DJs to take into clubs, and they would get a new singer on it. And it wasn't until one day I started learning the guitar a bit more and listening to a lot of country music and just going back to the storytelling songs that I really loved. I think I probably must have been going through a breakup at the time, because I had a series of songs that I went to take into the publisher. They were just kind of bedroom demos. And he said, oh, wow, you've gone country. And I didn't feel like I'd gone country. I just felt like I had played songs alone, unaffected by trying to sell these songs. They were just songs that I wanted to say and stories that I had. And he said, you'll never guess what, next week I've got a writing camp in Nashville.
0: Wow.
1: I couldn't believe it. And I went over there the following week, only with these three bedroom demos. Yeah. And I never looked back. It felt like joining the circus and not wanting to go home. I just fell in love so badly with country music. And that felt like the beginning of the end, and thought maybe I should put my own songs out.
0: Now, Race Across the World with your brother must have been a remarkable experience for you. How has that programme changed you?
1: Oh, doing Race Across the World was absolutely unbelievable. It was the most incredible experience I've ever had in my whole life. However, it was insanely hard. It was quite unenjoyable at the time of doing it, because you're so hungry, you're so sleep deprived, you're so stressed about how lost you are. You are lost, you don't speak the language. It was a lot. But what I knew I would get out of it was the bond with my brother, that we could, you know, really go through the stress of trying to hitchhike across Guatemala together and become best friends again. And it has absolutely changed our friendship going forwards. We have just had, I mean, we had 5 to 6 weeks of uninterrupted friendship, no internet, no outside source, no football on the telly, just us having to talk. And it just was amazing.
0: I've looked on your Instagram quite often, because you obviously get loads of updates, but you have a very busy schedule with shows and festivals this year. What have you got lined up for the summer and beyond?
1: So this summer I am so excited. I am playing up and down the UK, at a lot of festivals. And if you want to, I always put the shows on my Instagram, so if anyone wants to come and see my set at a festival and see where we're playing, they can always go on my Instagram. There'll be a link that takes you through to

0: I'm supporting Jessie J. I love Jessie J. So that will be in Chipping Sodbury at the Good Times Live. And it is going to be amazing. We are in rehearsals all this week, making sure that we put on a hell of a show. So if anyone's going to be there, please come early, watch my set. It's going to be so much fun.
1: Now, your latest single is Wash. Can you elaborate on what the song is about?
0: Wash is about getting over someone and not wanting to be heartbroken. You know, you kind of go through all the stages when you have a breakup, don't you? Or someone's upset you, where at first you're upset, then you're angry. Then you get to a point where you think, I don't even want to be upset anymore. They don't deserve my time. So I was kind of in this position where it didn't work out with someone, right? Completely on him. And I started cleaning the house. I thought, there's no way I'm going to sit upset and cry about this. I'm going to clean the house. I'm going to squeegee the shower. I'm going to hoover behind the sofa. I'm going to wash my hair. I'm going to get my hair done. And I'm going to feel as good as possible because I do not want heartbreak in my life. And I wrote this song called Wash, and it is a real glow up era. If you are trying to move on from something, trying to get over someone, just starting afresh, then Wash is the soundtrack you need in your life. And just use it while you're cleaning. It's a great cleaning song.
1: I will have to try that when I get my vacuum out. Forget Freddie Mercury and Queen and you know, that video. Maybe I should put your song in, which means which obviously what we can do is play your song now. So would you like to introduce your song?
0: This is Harley Me and Kemp, and you are listening to my new single, Wash. I hope you enjoy.
1: Thank you, Harley.

and wash. And good luck for next Thursday at Chipping Sodbury. If you're got tickets, it's only just outside Bristol. It's the Good Times Live Festival. I think the event's all week.

including or near the end of the week, but they also got Madness playing as well on the Sunday, I think, or the Saturday. I can't remember which one. 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But search Good Times Live anyway, and go and get your tickets, because even watching Jesse J, and I think Lamar as well, the former singer from Fame Academy, is also on the set on Thursday night. So get on down there. Right, we've got the Heritage Chart coming up next after this from Madonna and Ray of Light.

I'm Noel Edmonds, and you're with Mark Weech. And you're having a really good time if you need me to actually tell you that you're with Mark Weech. And I'm delighted to say it.

0: Okay, it's that time in the show. To have a look at the Heritage Chart for this week, see what's going up and what's going down and what's hovering in the same place. Well, I can tell you, there's not much movement. There's one brand new song into the top five. But all the other songs have either stayed the same or hovering around. So I think we'd better crack on. And obviously in the last few weeks we've heard the sad news about Bonnie Tyler, who's currently, or has been in an induced coma following surgery for a burst appendix. So get well soon, Bonnie, wherever you are. And we're going to play her song, which is this week's still
1: number five.
0: It's Only Love, Bonnie Tyler.
2: Hold on tight, my friend. This doesn't have to be the end. We can turn it all around. Still dancing with no solid ground.

0: Bonnie Tyler at number 5. And the Bellboys and Steve Ellis and Brighton's Calling has moved up to number
1: 4.

0: Brighton's calling the bellboys, Steve Ellis at number four this week. And to Pow, Read My Lips has dropped to number
1: three.

0: to Pat Allen and Read My Lips at number 3. And climbing up, Chad Mobiles and Dangerous Illusion is at this week's
1: number 2.

0: Mobiles and Dangerous Illusion, number 2, which means there's no move at the top of the Heritage chart this week, because Marty Wilde is still there. Let's rock this place. Heritage chart
1: number 1.

Now, I don't know exactly who's won Eurovision, because you ain't got there yet, but I'm going to play this. This is Antigone, and I think I pronounced that right, and this is called Jala. Her dad's called George Michael, by the way.

0: Antigone and Jalas. Right, it's time. I said I might be able to squeeze one in, but I haven't managed to do the Connect Four this week, but we will do that next time. So we got a decade selection on the way, but where are we at? What decade are we? I think it must be the 70s, but what year in particular are we at? I'm going to play you three songs, and I'll tell you after the third.
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Well, we're in the decade of the 70s. We had Frankie Valli and the Four Seasons, The Night, Oh Boy from Mud, and this from Slade. Thanks for the memory. But what is the year?

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Thanks for the memory. Wham bam. Thank you, ma'am. Well, what year was it? Well, it was 1975. Did you get it right? I hope you did. Right, it's time that we gotta say our farewells for this week. But I'm gonna leave you with a couple of songs, hopefully. And this one is Earth, Wind and Fire. And this is a great track. I love the intro to this. You can do a news bulletin coming up next on the news. We'll give you all the latest weather, etc. This is In the Stone on the Mark Reach Radio Show.

Now, I'm not sure about this track, because I think it goes into something else, but we're not going to let it do that. We're going to carry on with another tune from Cool and the Gang this time. This is Celebration. Enjoy your week, whatever you're up to, and we'll do it all again next time here on the Mark Weech Radio Show. For me, it's bye-bye for now. Bye-bye.

people exist before they're allowed to be free. Yes, and how many times can a man turn his head and pretend that he just doesn't

Belinda Carlisle, ooh, heaven is a place on earth. Welcome to your Decades Breakfast, 7 p.m. Wednesday morning on the show. I've got your Year of Fortune. I've got your 1 second wonder. What day is it today? Your lyric game as well. These are the lyrics for your Wednesday. Oh, breaking up is so very hard to do if you really love him and there's nothing I can do. What is that song today? Any ideas on that one? It's not Neil Sedaka. So if you've said that already... breaking up is so very hard to do if you really love him and there's nothing I can do. What's that song today?

Blood, Sweat and Tears, You Made Me So Very Happy on your Decades Breakfast. On this day, 1957, Buddy Holly and the Crickets, they released the song That'll Be the Day It Became a Number One.

0: Zombies and She's Not There on Decades Breakfast, and Ramsey Lewis with the trio, the In Crowd. Happy birthday, Ramsey Lewis, today. Happy heavenly birthday, we should say to that one. And let's do Year of Fortune.
1: 1974.
0: Let's go back to 74 this morning then, in the moment, the Doobie Brothers. First up, Barry White.

0: Brothers. Whoa, listen to the music. Double shot of 1974 this morning with Barry White in the mix as well. You're the first, the last, my everything. Decades breakfast for your Wednesday morning. Midway through the week, we're getting there. I've got the Scorpions on the way and Tina Charles to play too.
1: Decades breakfast. The bit in the middle. 1981.
2: UK number two.

There you go, there's your Beat in the Middle part one this morning. 1964 number one, The Hollies, Just One Look. And Kim Wilde, The Kids in America. Brilliant, number two for her in 1981. Your Beat in the Middle part one, part two for you. Guess when? In an hour's

Wind of Change, the Scorpions on your Decades Breakfast. 5 minutes of music it might have been, but it was 5 minutes of musical goodness, right? We're doing your lyric game this morning. Oh, Break It Up is so very hard to do. If you really love him and there's nothing I can do. What's that song today? Any ideas on that one?

might survive in 25-25, but this man won't last that long. Zane Grant Evans and your Decades Breakfast. On this day, 1964, 11 boys were suspended from a school in Coventry after having Mick Jagger-style haircuts.

it's only rock and roll, but I like it on your Decades Breakfast. On this day, 1943, the late Cilla Black was born. She not only was a TV presenter, but she did some singing as well. She was quite good at it too.

Happy heavenly birthday to a wonderful lady today. Born on this day, 1943. Cilla Black, original name, Priscilla White. She had it changed from white to black. Just in the interest of diversity, I suppose. Let's give you the answer to your lyric game. The lyrics this morning were this. Oh, breaking up is so very hard to do. If you really love him and there's nothing I can do. It was a long one this morning.

Wayne Fontana along with the Mindbenders and your Decades Breakfast on the show this hour then. Wilson Pickett for you in a moment. We've got some Ecstasy as well, and the Searchers on the way as well as we do a musical birthday. We've got to do your 1 second wonder. 1 second.

0: Right, let's go for it then. Wednesday's One Second Wonder, 1 second of a very famous song. Famous enough for you to know today.
1: Give me the music!
0: What is that song today? They're singing Round and Round, but it's not about the lyrics, is it? It's about the 1 second.
1: Give me the music! Round and around.
0: Who sings Round and Round like that? I tell you what, if you don't know it, you're going to kick yourself when you hear it. Is it easy?

starts weirdly, ends weirdly, but the bit in the middle is brilliant, isn't it? XTC and Senses Working Overtime on your Decades Breakfast on this day, 1944. Billy Adamson, a drummer with the Searchers, was born. He was with them after 1969.

Joey on your Decades Breakfast. Sunshine on a rainy day, Wednesday 27th of May. Your Decades Breakfast with Mark Gale. On the way then, I'll tell you what, I've got some corkers from Robert Knight to play for you. I've got the Temptations on the way as well. First up, let's find out, what day is it today?

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you go. There's your bit in the middle of part two this morning. Ken Booth, Everything I Own. Number one in 1974 for Ken. And in 1980, it was a number two for Leo Sayer. And More Than I Can Say.

0: Mountain Top on your Decades Breakfast. The oldies you love to sing along to for a Wednesday morning. We're doing your 1 second wonder this morning. Any ideas on the 1 second today?
1: Give me the music.
0: Any ideas on that song today? Round and round. I'm going to give you a clue because some of you are struggling this morning. It's Elton John singing it. But what's the song?

That little clue, or should I say that massive clue on your 1 second wonder, hasn't helped you this morning, has it? You still don't know what the song is. The Waterboys right there, Hole of the Moon. On this day, 1947, Marty Christian was born, a singer with the New Seekers.

love that from The Verve. Lucky Man on your Decades Breakfast. And the new sequence, I'd Like to Teach the World to Sing. On this day, 1988, Def Leppard, they kicked off the third leg of their North American Hysteria World Tour.

0: Kind of feel that song was given a new lease of life after the movie Bank of Dave. If you haven't seen that, go check it out. It's brilliant. Def Leppard and Pour Some Sugar on Me. Let's give the answer to your 1 second wonder today. What was this 1 second?
1: Give me the music. Running
0: around. The answer, you're not going to believe it, is Elton John and Part-Time Love.

you go. There's your 1 second wonder answer for your Wednesday morning. Elton John and Part Time Love. Well done if you got that right. That's it. Your decades breakfast done. I gotta go. We're running out of time. I'd say running over time. 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

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The moon was bright, ooh, how bright it really was such a night. The night was alive with stars above. When she kissed me, I had to fall in love. It was a kiss, what a kiss it was, it really was such a kiss. How she could kiss, ooh, what a kiss it really was such a kiss. Just the thought of her lips, it sets me afire.

0: I'm suggesting that there should be created a new public radio authority. A BBC has quite clearly failed to cater for this section of the public. But
1: Harley Bucknett does
0: cater for a very substantial audience.
1: And I'm here. Hello, people.

0: Oh, yeah. Oh, yeah. I give that track 10 out of 10, and I give the video that goes along with it 11 out of 10. Ooh. It floats my boat, or whatever they used to say back in those days. Good stuff. Christine Aguilera. Mm-mm. Question. Name Seeger's Blue Hedgehog. Name Seeger's Blue Hedgehog.
1: The next question is...
0: We're looking for a 10-letter word with a P up front. Tell you why, it is the word thing. Give you three clues now. Give you more later. Complainant. Complainant. Plaintive. Procurator. God, blimey. I need extra money for this. Complainant. Plaintive. Procurator. 10 letters starts with a P. And name Seeger's Blue Hedgehog.

Yeah. Billy Piper. Okay. All right. Yeah. Moving on swiftly, phoned in by Shelley. And that's funny, because I was going to tell you a story about Shelley. Shelley, this is a different Shelley, I trust. Who played the part of Oppenheimer in the film of the same name? Thank you, Shelley. Who played the part of Oppenheimer in the film of the same name? Working that out, I'll give you a snatch to listen to.

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Did you ever learn poetry, or have you were taught poetry? There's a difference between taught and learning. Or did they ever recite poetry at school? They did with me. Saturday morning.

0: show back in the 70s, and she's had a very good living. As she said in the video I saw, which is about 12 years old, she'd been at it then for 35 years. God bless her, I hope she's still going. She is a remarkable talent. Think about this, she just filled my local theatre. What, 1,000, 1,200 people? Filled to the brim. On her own. No musical accompaniment, no dancing, no backing singers, no roadie, no makeup. Well, you know what I mean. No, just her. And people fell about laughing in the most charming of ways. Is it side-splittingly funny? No. Is it for people who've, you know, born in the 80s, 90s? 90s, I don't know, perhaps. But if you like quality, gentle English humour, Pam Ayres, check her out. She's just a phenomena in that she does these stupid old-fashioned type poems which make you smile. And when you get to a certain age, you can really relate to it, particularly if you can get the parrot one, about the parrot. I loved it. I'm still chuckling today. And it was yesterday I saw it. All right. In a darts match, what is the highest score that can be achieved with one dart? Now, one dart. 50, 60, or 100? 50, 60, or 100? The highest score that you can achieve with just one dart. Think about it.
1: I'm not sure about any of that.

Lisa Stansfield. Love it. Why don't I play that more often? I really don't know. 10 words. 10 words. 10 letters with a P up front. Complainant. Plaintive. Procurator. Accuser. Ooh. 10 letters, P up front. 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Procurator. Accuser. Have another snatch of today's play out track.

0: Yeah. Okay. All right. I wonder why they did that. Where's the benefit of that? Almost the same as the original, right? Can you tell the difference? The strongest muscle in the human body is the jaw muscle. True or false, the strongest muscle in the human body is the jaw muscle. Yeah. I'm thinking press probably right, having, spent a considerable amount of time with my wife.
1: We'll be right back after this commercial break.
2: 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I have myself, with my own coupon entries, won 1,012 first treble chance top dividends, and my ingenious method can help you to win also. 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

0: Sabrina Carpenter. Ooh, boy, she got a hot voice, do you think? You know, not powerful, just sort of like, yeah, one of them. She does it for me. Don't take much. Euchre, I'll spell it for you. It's E-U-C-H-R-E. Euchre, played it many, many times myself, is a pastime played using pen and paper, matchsticks, playing cards, or pictured dice. Pictured dice. You ever seen pictured dice? Ordinary dice, but don't have numbers on them. They've got, like, pictures. Yeah, that's why they're called pictured dice. Euchre is a pastime played using pen and paper, matchsticks, playing cards, or pictured dice. Which one?
1: Don't tell him, Pike!

You know, I told you that they're now keeping all our old questions in the secret room. So, stay there. It's all right. It's only here. I've got to go far. Blimey, the security here is crazy. What piece of sporting equipment would you use to shoot an albatross? What piece of sporting equipment would you use to shoot an albatross? And why would you want to shoot an albatross in it? Well, there's an albatross. Like, I used to carry a gun at one time, and I'd shoot somebody if they were coming for me, but an albatross? But over the top.

GRL, Ugly Heart. Good stuff. 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Thank you, Danny. What money do they use in Greenland? Greenbacks. Just thought of that. Greenback dollar, they used to call it, right? All right, I'll shut up. But I will give you the question again. Danny says, what kind of money or what money do they use in Greenland? And I'm going to give you the final snatch.

takes me back to a little pub in Molesey. Yeah, near Hampton Court. Oh yeah, happy days. I always used to get Shack Attack and Shalimar mixed up, by the way. Do you? Did you? What do you mean you don't know? You don't know who they are? Okay, we were just born too late. That's unfortunate. In what language was the Magna Carta written? Go on. It's Latin or English or French. Would you believe that? It never occurred to me. Anything other than Old English. Latin, English or French? What language was Magna Carta written? Had to read it three times. Latin, English or French? And we're looking for a 10-letter word beginning with P. Complainant, plaintiff, procurator, accuser and litigant. Litigant.

0: I've got some answers here, going cheap.
1: Listen very carefully. I shall say this only once.
0: Name Seeger's Blue Hedgehog. Well, that's old Sonic, isn't it? S-O-N-I-C. Sonic the Hedgehog. Shelley sent this in. Thank you, Shelley. Who played the part of Oppenheimer in the film of the same name? Cillian Murphy. In a darts match, what is the highest score can be achieved with just one dart? 50 or 60 or 100? It's 60, isn't it? Because it's a treble 20. No, it can't be right. Sorry. I'm not a dart player, as you gather. And I thought there's a trick there. No, but it's 60. Oh, dear. Should know what I'm talking about. The strongest muscle in the human body is the jaw muscle. Is that true? Indeed, it is. Euchre is a pastime played using pen and paper, matchsticks, playing cards, or pictured dice. Playing cards. Yeah, many a happy hour spent, particularly in Australia, playing euchre. You might even call it the national pastime of Australia. What? Not sport. No. What piece of sporting equipment would you use to shoot an albatross, and can they shoot back? Why would you want to shoot an albatross? A seagull, I get. Shooting an albatross? The answer is a golf club. Golf club. Yeah, an albatross. It's a stroke, isn't it? Like two above par, three above par, something like that. Danny says, what money do they use in Greenland? Danish kroner. I'm sure we've done it before, and I'm sure I gave myself the answer, the euro, and because I know they're associated with Denmark, but of course I'd forgotten that Denmark uses the kroner. Oh dear, Danish kroner. In what language was the Magna Carta written? Latin, English, or French? Latin. A bit of a disappointment. Okay. And 10 letters, P up front. Complainant, plaintiff, procurator, accuser, and litigant.
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3: What about

I particularly wanted to get this in. Just about all of it. You guys have a great Wednesday, and I'll see you tomorrow.

Well, a big hello, everybody, and thank you so much for twiddling knobs and finding me. I'm Brian James, and you're listening to my fabulous 50s show. It's been a week since I saw you, and I think I'm going to presume that you've done lots of wonderful, wonderful things. Is that a positive? Is that a big yes? Once more, I'm so glad and happy to be back with you this day. And on the show today, I'm going to be talking about Tanya Moss again, because Tanya was with us last year, and she's going to be telling us how her heartthrob was many, many years ago. Also on the show today, we'll be discussing what was one of the most cheesiest songs to come out the 50s. You might be surprised. And as always, I'll be discussing my album of the show, one that I selfishly chosen from my collection, and I hope you enjoy it. But right now, it's time to get some music on the turntable, plenty of time for chat.

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Hi everyone, welcome to the show. Coming in, the door's open, the kettle is on. I'm Brian James and you're listening to my fabulous 50 show with music from that decade. We kicked it off with two of my favourites of all time, Undecided by the Ames Brothers, AMES, have I got that right? Released in 1951, and the B-side, I've got the album in front of me, and in fact the single, not the album, I haven't actually. The B-side is Sentimental Journey, and I played that just before I came on in and thought, my goodness me, how wonderful is that as well? Number 6 in the UK and was in the top 20 for 20 weeks. Bye Bye Love, followed by the Everlys. Another great song, number 6 in the UK, number 2 in the USA, 1957. Just wonderful. Anyway, thank you for joining me. Let me say hello to a few people who said hello to me before I came on air. A big hello to Louise, Sandra, Jeanette, Dave, and my good friends Angela and John and their dogs Georgia and Rufus. Good evening to you all, or good morning or good afternoon, wherever you are in the world. And you're listening to the show on your favourite radio station, and I'd like to thank them for allowing me to put forth my show to you, my wonderful listeners. I'm a creepy, of course I am. A new thing to the show starting today. I want to test your knowledge. I want to see if you're clever. I'm going to play you a few seconds of an intro of a track. I want you to guess what it is, who recorded it, and if you got the year, that's an added point. It's only for fun. You don't have to send your answer in by postcard or anything like that. Have a listen to the first few seconds. See if you get it quickly. How'd you get on? Did you get the answer? Well, in a few minutes' time, I'm going to reveal it all and play you the song, and hopefully you've got 3 out of 3. It's now time for my double up slot, where I feature one artist, double up slot, it's slot. Where I feature one artist and two of their hit singles. And today I have chosen the wonderful voice of Mr. Eddie Fisher.

0: And that's my double up slot for today, featuring the wonderful, and I mean wonderful, voice of that young man, Mr. Eddie Fisher. Brilliant.
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0: are the top 10 female movie stars from the 1940s and 50s and their films. Marilyn Monroe, Some Like It Hot, 7 Year Itch, Gentlemen Prefer Blondes. Audrey Hepburn, Breakfast at Tiffany's, Roman Holiday, My Fair Lady. Elizabeth Taylor, Cleopatra, Cat on a Hot Tin Roof, and Who's Afraid of Virginia Woolf. Grace Kelly, Rear Window, To Catch a Thief, High Society. Judy Garland, The Wizard of Oz, A Star is Born, Meet Me in St. Louis. Rita Hayworth, Gilda, Covergirl, and The Lady from Shanghai. Ava Gardner, The Night of the Iguana, Mogambo, The Killers. Ingrid Bergman, Casablanca, Notorious, Gaslight. Betty Davis, All About Eve, Jezebel, Now Voyager. Vivian Leigh, Gone with the Wind, A Streetcar Named Desire, Waterloo Bridge.
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2: Now, listen, because in a few minutes ago, I asked all of you, I played you the intro of a song which was... And I said... Did you know what that was? I was challenging you to see how clever you were. Tell me the year, tell me who recorded it, and what was it called? Well, it was by the Champs. Did you get that? It was called Tequila. Did you get that? And it was 1958. If you got the three, well done. Brilliant.

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3: 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Christmas. 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
12: We're now going to go back in time and have a look what went on this week many years ago. And I'm going to go back, first of all, to 1963, the Beatles. They appeared live on the national BBC TV children's programme Pops and Lenny at Television Theatre Shepherd's Bush. And that's where they perform From Me to You and Please Please Me. 1954, the Academy Awards, Mr. Frank Sinatra won for Best Supporting Actor and From Here to Eternity. Now, I remember From Here to Eternity, one of the best films that's probably ever been made. Now, I know the show. The show is all about 50s, but I thought I'm going to put this in just because I want to, because I like this. 1962, will you remember this? 62, that's 64 years ago, Bee Bumble and the Stingers. Funny name. They were at number one on the UK singles chart with Nutcracker, which was an instrumental based on Tchaikovsky's Nutcracker Suite. I've just got to put it in.
13: I don't believe it!

0: Well, it's one for the money, two for the show, three to get ready. Now go, cat, go, but don't.
1: That's Carl Perkins, Mr. Blue Suede Shoes in person, and he's coming to Memphis, Tennessee, direct from the Perry Como TV show. Carl Perkins will rock and roll in the Overton Park Shell for a great show Friday night, the 1st of June, 8 p.m. Hear him sing Blue Suede Shoes, Honey Don't, and his sensational new Boppin' the Blues. There'll be Johnny Cash in the Tennessee too, with Cry, Cry, Cry and Folsom Prison Blues. Rock and Roll Ruby with Warren Smith. The new sensation Roy Orbison and his Teen Kings with the Oobie Doobie.
0: Hey, baby, jump over here when you do the oobie doobie. I just gotta be near
1: you. And the rockin' daddy, Eddie Bond, and the Stompers. 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Buy your tickets now for Johnny Cash, Warren Smith, Roy Orbison, Eddie Bond, and Mr. Blue Suede Shoes, Carl Perkins in person. 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

0: 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It's only as directed. Oh, what a relief it is. What a relief.
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5: Now I'm looking at birthdays that you, well, some of you told me to tell the world how old you are, but I'm going to just talk about you briefly because I've got Sandra Dent and Faye Webster. You were both born in 1955. Let's have a look in 1955. What was going on? That was the birth date of Homer Simpson. Homer Simpson. That's when he was born, 1955. Back to the Future, that film that was made in 1985, is the date that Doc and Marty travelled back in time to. And the song Mr. Sandman by the Cordettes, which I played earlier on, it was the best-selling record at the moment. And finally, Dwight David Eisenhower was the President of the United States, and Winston Churchill was the Prime Minister of the United Kingdom. Happy birthday, everyone.

0: good evening. Tonight, an unusual question and a practical one. What should citizens do if visitors from outer space should arrive? Scientists tell us the universe is vast. While no one can predict such an event, preparedness begins with calm and common sense.
1: He had the look. He had the moves. And Australia fell in love with his songs. Elvis Presley. 50 Australian top 10 hits. Celebrate Elvis's 75th with 50 of his biggest hits. The ballads. The songs that drove you wild. This album has it all. Elvis Presley. 50 Australian top 10 hits. They were the soundtrack of a generation.

0: Do you agree with a man using cosmetics?
1: Cosmetics? God heavens, no!
2: How should a man smell?
1: Oh, I love a man to smell nice. 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Or pipes. 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
0: Well, what about beer?
1: Yes, beer too. 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Jolly nice.

0: Western favorite flashes across your ABC screens with action, thrill, and adventure. Don't miss the excitement when the masked rider and his faithful companion Tonto ride the trails of the Golden West, bringing law and order wherever they go. He's a friend to the helpless, an enemy to outlaws. 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
1: 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Away!
2: Here's the time check. Here's the time check. 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
3: It's 1:45. Oh, I must get a little hand put on that watch.
4: Well, slightly adrift there at the time, it's a few minutes out. Anyway, we've got a few minutes left on the show for me to cram a lot of stuff in. So, let's see what's coming up next. Tanya. I'm just getting the email up because I forgot a second name. Oh, Tanya Moss. I'm sorry, Tanya, if you're listening. I just couldn't remember. Once you're over 30, it's downhill. I asked everybody, and including Tanya, is there somebody in the day you fancied? It was a heartthrob, male or female, and Tanya said there certainly was, Brian. In the 50s, the man himself, Mr. Frank Sinatra. And I'll tell you something, Tanya, you've asked for a song, which I am going to play. And I remember this song from the 80s, because there was a programme. I'm trying to think what it was called. I used to watch on the television. Married with Children, I think that's what it was called. I loved it, and this was the theme music from it. So listen, Tanya, this is your heartthrob. Love and Marriage is the song just for you.

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I'm going to be leaving you, but I'll hand you back to Frank for now. And then if I've gone, I'll see you next week. But you'll be late.

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You have been listening to The Brian James Show, live. Brian has left the building. He hasn't really. He sneaked off to the staff canteen. I think I will join him.

Hello and welcome to my Blues Cafe with me, Steve James. I've a full hour of the blues lined up for you today. And if you love the blues, then stay tuned for the next hour. I've some great artists coming up. I've got Danny Wilde, Mark Bossard, The Stumble, and Burning Rope, just to name a few. And my artist of the week this week is Dave Thomas from his Bridge Street Blues album. So that all adds up to a lot of blues to fit in 1 hour. So sit back with me, Steve James, and enjoy the ride. And to start the show this week, Danny Wilde's The Vistone Sessions is a 19-track retrospective collection released on May the 1st, 2026 through the Vistone label group. The album mixes live recordings, blues standards, originals, and Americana-style songwriting. Danny Wilde produced the collection herself, with contributions from musicians including her brother, the harmonica player extraordinaire Will Wilde. So from the Vistone Sessions, here is Danny Wilde with a song called Deeper Than Black.

And that was Danny Wilde there with a song called Deeper Than Black. Mark Brossard released Chance Worth Taking, his first full album of original blues songs, making a definitive creative pivot for the Louisiana singer-songwriter. It was released on April the 17th, 2026, via Joe Bonamassa's KTBA Records. The album itself was produced by Joe Bonamassa and Josh Smith, alongside Calvin Turner. This 14-track collection reunites Brossard with Bonamassa, who contributes masterful guitar solos on 10 of the tracks, including three songs co-written with Brossard. So from A Chance Worth Taking, here is Mark Brossard with Trying to Do Right.

Well, that was Mark Bossard there featuring Joe Bonamassa with Trying to Do Right. And you're listening to The Blues Cafe with me, Steve James. And remember, if you'd like me to play your favourite blues song, or you'd like me to dedicate a song to someone, then all you've got to do is to go to my website, stevejamesblues.com. There you'll find a request form. Just fill that in with the name of the song and the artist performing it, and I'll play your choice on a future show. Also, if you're a blues artist that wants to contribute to the show, then again, go to my website, stevejamesblues.com. There you'll find an artist page. Just let me know how to get some of your music and tell me a bit about yourself, and I'll feature your work on a future show. And one of the regular features on the show is Artist of the Week. And this week, it's Dave Thomas from his Bridge Street Blues album. The singer, songwriter, guitarist and lifelong bluesman Dave Thomas stands as a direct link to the golden era of British blues, emerging from the same 1960s explosion that produced icons like John Mayall, Eric Clapton and Peter Green. From his early days with the progressive rock band Blonde on Blonde, his journey has been one of constant improvement. With Bridge Street Blues, Dave Thomas delivers one of the most personal and fully realised recordings of his career. The album was recorded in Ireland in collaboration with master producer and multi-instrumentalist Declan Sinnott. The album is steeped in road-worn wisdom and the enduring pull of the blues. So from Bridge Street Blues, here is my Artist of the Week this week, Dave Thomas, with the title track, called, of course, Bridge Street Blues.

And that's Dave Thomas there with Bridge Street Blues. And Dave Thomas is my artist of the week this week, so more from him later on in the show. Altamont Calling is a 2026 blues rock album by the British band The Stumble. It was released on January the 29th and is the band's sixth studio album. The album continues the group's mix of blues, R&B and classic British rock influences, with a strong emphasis on their live band energy. The album captures the raw feel of their stage performances, developed over more than two decades on the UK blues circuit. From Altamont Calling, here is The Stumble with Unnatural.

And that was The Stumble there with a song called Unnatural. And you're listening to The Blues Cafe with me, Steve James. Time now for a regular feature I put in the show each week. It's a something old, something new, maybe borrowed, but always blue. Here we look at a blues tune recorded in the past and then the same song re-recorded more recently by a different artist. It's a feature in the show that I'd like you to contribute to. So what about if you've got an idea for the same song by two artists? Maybe the original and a second version covered by a different artist. Well, if you do, go to my website, stevejamesblues.com. There you'll find a request page. Just fill that in with the name of the song and the two artists performing it, and I'll feature your choice on a future show. With a shout out, of course. The tune this week is called Out of Bad Luck. It was written by Al Benson and was first released by Magic Sam in 1966. Magic Sam was an American blues singer and guitarist. The son of a sharecropper, he followed the blues greats such as Muddy Water and Howlin' Wolf down the road to Chicago, developing his own place in the Chicago blues scene. In 2017, Magic was posthumously inducted into the Blues Hall of Fame. So here he is. This is Magic Sam with Out of Bad Luck.

That's Magic Sam there with Out of Bad Luck. Blues rock guitarist Walter Trout's album Survivor Blues was released on January the 25th, 2019 on the Provo Records Mascot Label Group. It was Walter Trout's 28th in his long and storied career. It's different in that it doesn't feature any original blues tunes, but it's no ordinary covers album. And on that album happened to be a cover version of Magic Sam's Out of Bad Luck. So here it is for you today, Walter Trout with his version of Out of Bad Luck.

And that's Walter Trout there with his version of Out of Bad Luck. And you're listening to the Blues Cafe with me, Steve James. Time now for a weekly feature called Joker in the Pack. This is a regular feature in the show where every week I play you a tune that's not necessarily blues. It's just a song that I love and I want to share with you. This week's Joker is Don't Stand So Close to Me by The Police. It was a hit song by The Police, released in September 1980 as the lead single from their third album, Zenyatta Mondetta. It concerns a teacher who gets involved with a student, which in turn is discovered. So here is The Police with my Joker in the Pack this week. Not a blues song, it's just one I love and I want to share it with you.

Well, that's the Police there with Don't Stand So Close to Me. And that particular song has been my joker in the pack this week. A song that's not blues. It's just one I love and I wanted to share it with you. So I hope you enjoyed that one with me. Time now for a second song by my artist of the week, Dave Thomas. From Bridge Street Blues, here is Dave Thomas with Gone for Good.

And that was Dave Thomas there with Gone For Good. And Dave Thomas has been my Artist of the Week this week. Chris Chalmers and the Souvenirs is a Northern Irish musical project featuring singer-songwriter Chris Chalmers and Marty Young, who released their debut album Way Back Home in May 2026. Formed with a no-budget, no-studio ethos, they created a rootsy blues-influenced album. Chris Chalmers is also known for his work with the band The 219, which achieved a UK Blues Award nomination, and is bringing a similar rootsy authenticity to the new project. So from Way Back Home, here is Chris Chalmers and the Souvenirs with Two Blue Diamonds.

Well, that's Chris Chalmers and the Souvenirs there with a song called Two Blue Diamonds. Burning Rope are very pleased to announce the release of their second album, Disillusion, which is released on Tuesday, the 26th of May, 2026. Disillusion is the second album from Burning Rope, and Burning Rope is the band formed by two members of the award-winning band Catfish, and those members are Paul Long on keyboards and Adam Pike on bass, and they're joined by guitarist Alex Volsey and drummer Mitch Weaving. Burning Rope were nominees in the Emerging Artist category of the UK Blues Awards 2026. So from Disillusion, here is Burning Rope with Not Guilty.

And that was Burning Rope there with a song called Not Guilty. But looking at the clock, I'm going to have to bring today's show to a close. My name is Steve James and you've been listening to my Blues Cafe. So thank you for joining me for the last hour. It's been my pleasure to bring the blues to you. So have a great week and stay safe. And I'm going to catch you the same time, same place next week for some more great blues. And to play us out of the show today, I've got The Blues Mystery with a song called Back to the Dirty Town. My name is Steve James, and I'll catch you very soon.

man is made out of mud. A poor man's made out of muscle and blood. Muscle and blood and skin and bones. A mind that's weak and a back that's strong.

One morning it was drizzling rain. Fighting and trouble are my middle name. I was raised in the canebrake by an old mama lion. Can't no high-toned woman make me walk the line.

you know, it's not very often a radio president who is stuck for words, but I've only got a few words to say, and that is, it's so hot, isn't it? My goodness, 34 degrees yesterday, 32 today, and by the weekend it's going to be a lot cooler. What I find strange in this country is we don't get time to acclimatise. We go from like 13 degrees when it's cold and you've got your body warm on to like 34 degrees, so you never get time, do you, to acclimatise. Anyway, it doesn't matter. It's 5 past 5 on your Wednesday evening. I hope you're all well.

There you go. So, of course, the song was called Radio, but it's the MTV Unplugged version. I think MTV Unplugged really shows how talented a band are, and I think the Corrs have got a lot of really good talent and have done some fantastic songs. Here's another really talented band, Genesis. Love this song.

This song, Jesus He Knows You, was inspired when Genesis was touring America and Phil Collins was watching a TV in his hotel room at these American profiteering evangelists, you know, where you can be healed today, ring this number, give us your credit card details and blah blah blah, and he's like, what, you're gonna be kidding me. So many of these kind of American evangelists were caught out with like having helicopters and loads of money. I think that's not right, is it really? Anyway, on another subject, here's Madonna.

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I love that song. I'm not a huge Madonna fan, if I'm honest with you, but I say that, then there's like 10, 15, 20 songs that I really, really like. So, but no, she does keep going, doesn't she? She is really is the queen of pop. And here is the groover from Vancouver. It's Bryan Adams. It's coming up to 20 past five on your Wednesday night.

Yeah, Bryan Adams' Run to You off the album Reckless. Brilliant. I think it was David Kidd Jensen that coined the phrase the groover from Vancouver. I think that's quite good. It's stuck with me for the last 20 years, that's for sure. I saw Bryan Adams in concert, well, probably about 4 or 5 times. And you know what? Absolutely excellent. Really, really entertaining. I'm going to play a bit of Take That, actually.

There you go, take that, Million Love Songs. Gary Barlow is actually such a good songwriter. I know they're a boy band and everyone thinks manufactured, but Gary Barlow is a really, really good songwriter. Okay, here's a song going back to the 70s. I love this.

Right, so my mate Graham just pinged me and said this is the first 7-inch single he ever bought. Hi Graham, hope you're well. I years ago, 2015, it was the 1st of January. No, it wasn't the 1st of January, it was the 4th of January, 2015. I started the new job, and one of the first people I met was Graham. He is one of my teammates, and he said, right, first thing, get rid of the jacket, get rid of the tie, and let's go and have a cup of tea. I knew then he'd be a pucker geezer.

Do you know when the Beatles were asked what Lucy in the Sky with Diamonds was about? Paul McCartney made up this story about, oh, my daughter came home. There was a picture of a girl looking at diamonds. She said, oh, look, Lucy in the Sky with Diamonds. The fact that they're off their tits on LSD at the time had nothing to do with it whatsoever.

She was once an actress in Neighbours, wasn't she? And then became a singer, Natalie Imbruglia. I think that's how it's pronounced. I like Bon Jovi. I think they're a really good band. And Living in a Prayer was a brilliant song, wasn't it? So I'm going to play a bit of Bon Jovi.

I love it. Bit of Bon Jovi. Ah, do you know, I've got so many good songs I want to play this evening. I've got some really nice mellow tunes that I was just listening to. When I work, I just put Spotify on, and sometimes it does this, it's got its algorithm, and it creates your playlist on based upon the genres that you're listening to and the era and the time, you know, that kind of was it 70s or 80s, and it creates this playlist, and it's quite good. And they played a Dylan tune that I've not heard in years, so I'm going to play that in just a few minutes.

Of course, from the soundtrack of Dirty Dancing, it's Eric Carmen, Hungry Eyes. It's a brilliant classic film, wasn't it? I think it was 1986, 87 when that film came out. Everyone loved it, and the soundtrack to the album was just amazing. Right, so here's a Dylan song from 1974 called Buckets of Rain. This is lovely.

Now tell me if that's not an amazing, gorgeous, gorgeous tune. Yeah, that's really great. Apparently, it's only been played. Dylan only played the song once live, and that was November the 18th, 1990, at the Fox Theatre in Detroit, Michigan. I love these little musical facts.

Yeah, love a bit of Cool in the Gang. Big Hi to Peter. Says he loves Cool in the Gang. Sitting outside with a ice cold beer and the barbecue going. Hi, Peter. Hope you are doing well. Peter's one of our great presenters here on RonRadio.com. Check out his shows Saturday and Sunday morning. So while you're having your breakfast, you can be listening to one of the best presenters in Surrey. And yeah, Pete, thank you as always for listening. But please do check out our website, listen to Peter's show. They are very, very good. It's 6 o'clock almost. Here's you two.

Do you know, I love that song called Go West. Originally was a Village People tune, and I think Pet Shop Boys did a do you know what they take, they're such a good band. They have got, they have managed to make their songs almost sound like a show tune. You know, when you go to the musicals, there's big show tunes like people like Richard Rodgers or Stephen Sondheim to some extent, and they kind of bring that into what they do, which I think is just incredible.

Do you know what? I think this is a really, really good song, Solomon Burke and Cry to Me. This is a song that my missus likes, and so I'm going to play this.

0: You know, if it's called just so on Cormillion with Laura Jackson, Leave Me, off the album going out tonight. Cormillion are an unusual band, like a production soul and funk outfit with lots of guest singers. And I've been a fan of them for a long time, but this is, I think it's probably my favourite song. I get requests sometimes. Some of them are a bit bizarre, and tonight's request is no exception. So big hello to Jan, Peter's wife. They're currently sitting in the garden having a couple of beers and a barbecue. And Pete is notorious for his barbecues. Peter, sorry, is notorious for his barbecues, as well as his radio shows. And Jan's asked me if I can play the Time Warp from the Rocky Horror Picture Show. I had to quickly go and download that and upload it. And it's really, Jan, enjoy. Hope you're well, and I hope you're not too hot.
1: It's astounding. Time is fleeting. Madness takes its toll. But listen closely.
2: Not for very much longer.
1: I've got to

There you go, and that's for Jan, Peter's wife. Peter, one of our Rum Radio presenters. I think I said it about four times this evening. Do you know, it's people are moaning about this weather, and it is... Us Brits, we like to moan about the weather, but do you know what? It does make you feel good, that vitamin D, the endorphins that the weather brings. And I think just a couple of degrees cooler, it'd be just perfect.

Isn't that just the most gorgeous tune? It's Sticks, spelled S-T-Y-X, and a song called Babe. I think it's a great tune. I first heard that. Do you remember those albums you would buy years ago? And it's on, you could only buy it from the television. It was like, this is this month's Time Life Power Ballads or Love Song Classics. Ring this number to order your CD. I used to ring them and buy them. And do you know what? They were all absolutely brilliant. That's when I first heard that song. Okay, let's carry on with another really good summer anthem.

I've got the amazingly talented Isley Brothers Summer Breeze. It's a 25 past six. You know, I wish I had a summer breeze, because, you know, I just stepped out of my door of my little man cave. I used to call it my studio, but that's a little bit illusion to grandeur. My man cave, which is great. Well, I do my work here. I do my radio show here. I actually live in this little box, but I like it in here. I stepped outside a minute ago and thought, well, there's no summer breeze here. What we need is a good breeze to cool everything down. I'm going to play another summer tune straight after this.

That's a lovely song, isn't it? 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I don't know many of their songs, to be honest with you. I think I'm not sure if they're a one-hit wonder or they had other tunes. Maybe you could educate me. Okay, it's just coming up to 6:30, and it's a beautiful, beautiful day. And I think tomorrow is going to be a little bit cooler, and we're going to slowly get cooler and cooler before the weekend comes. In the meantime, here's a great summer anthem.

That has to be one of the best summer anthems, doesn't it? All right, so a friend of mine, Julia, is really poorly today. She's got a man cold. But thinking is, don't forget, men get colds way, way worse than women do. But however, let's give her the credit to say that she has a man cold in female form. Sore throat, and her family have been Ubering bottles of Lucozade and all sorts. Isn't that a weird world? We used to walk to the corner shop and buy Lucozade. Now, you get some geezer rocks up on your doorstep carrying a brown paper bag with stuff in it. It's brilliant. Okay, get well soon, Julia. I know you like Eric Bennett. This song's for you.

Do you know, I love Eric Bennett. He kind of takes jazz, soul, funk, and infuses the three together and produces some of the most gorgeous R&B tunes. I love him to bits. First encountered him about, God, was 8-9 years ago. I was in a, this is actually a true story. I was in a second-hand CD store in just outside of Bournemouth. And they're selling loads of CDs, like a quid. Actually, probably longer than that. Probably about 10 years ago. And I just picked up some, and I thought for 50p or a quid, it doesn't matter what you buy. If it's good, bad, shit, who cares? So I just, sorry, I swore before the watershed. So I just picked up a load of CDs. And when I got to the counter, I went, oh, hang on a minute, this one's not a pound. I said, okay. He said, this is 15 quid. I went, 15 pound? Forget about it. Anyway, but I bought the other ones. And that was Eric Bennett, and every song on that is fantastic. But there you go, there is my little story about how I discovered that artiste.

Jessica Brownstone, amazing group, Sometimes Dancing, of course, from the album From the Bottom Up. Had that on a cassette. Yeah, I know. Show my age. I had it on cassette. And I remember the day I bought it, I was driving a pal down to Gatwick Airport. He hates R&B. He's like, heavy metal. He was this rubbish. I said, this is Brownstone. Rubbish. I said, just listen to it. And by the time he got to Gatwick Airport, I said, okay, you've been subjected to Brownstone for an hour. Do you know and like it now? He went, I can't stand it. Really? He said, however, there were two good songs on the album. And he admitted that. This is a guy that was into heavy metal. And I was driving into Gatwick. He was going to Germany for a beer and thrash metal weekend. But on the way back, of course, I played it again.

Love that song. Keith Sweat, and Keith Sweat is the godfather of, I wouldn't say R&B, I wouldn't say soul, because R&B originally is rhythm and blues for like the 50s and 60s, and then it kind of reincarnation into 80s and 90s, but he's written so nice, gorgeous tunes. They're a little bit naughty, a bit raunchy, but you know what, who cares? So I'm going to play another Keith Sweat song, because I love his tunes, and I think he's really, really good.

0: Do you know what? It's a third album by Keith Sweat called Get Up On It. Every song on that album is absolutely incredible. I might play another tune, but in the meantime, while we're kind of on this R&B flavour, I think I'll play another one of my favourite artists called Donnell Jones.
1: What's up, baby? This is a night that you'll never forget. For all the things that you desire, I got it right here, baby. Guess what?

You know, I have to exercise my passion of R&B and soul music. It's about 1992. As you know, going back to that, I used to get from home school. I used to tune into pirate radio. My dad would be at work. My mum would be doing whatever. And I used to plug the tape into my dad's stereo unit and record all the pirate radio stations doing hip-hop and R&B. It wasn't called R&B, but then it was soul funk. But I've still got those tapes in a box in my loft. Hundreds of them. But then in the late 80s, I started to listen to the more soulful and R&B tunes. They're just brilliant. Absolutely brilliant. But look, one day I could be listening to soul. Next minute, I could be listening to heavy rock. I can cross genres every hour. And that's the beauty of music, isn't it? And I think it's really weird if you say I only like one kind of music, because I think all different genres of music give you different experiences and different opportunities to learn. So yeah, I just love music, and it's a band that I really, really love.

Yeah, so the last Jodeci released a couple of years back. They are touring at the moment after getting their shit together. Interesting story when you read about how they became almost buskers, singing in the choir and on the streets to getting signed, to getting famous. And interesting story. Here's another band that I really like.

Do you know, I'm just loving his R&B tunes. I normally finish at 7, but Lindsay's not until 7:30, and there's half an hour of AI kicks in and plays songs. But I thought, you know, having such a lovely evening here, I thought I could do another 20 minutes, 30 minutes. I'm really enjoying the tunes tonight. Lionel Richie, all the R&B and soul singers, I think Lionel Richie is way up there, isn't he?

What a tune, Lana Richie, Dance the Night Away. 7:15, and yes, I am overrunning. I normally say tatty bye at 7 o'clock, and but Lindsay's not with us till 7:30, so I thought, you know what, I could just play some more songs. I don't care. Here's another gorgeous tune by Usher.

You know, Jessica's beautiful songs this evening. I'm going to play one more song by Aaliyah, and I'm going to sign off and hang up my headphones. Thank you for your request, and thank you for listening this evening. It's always really good to have your feedback on my show. So, anyway, love this song by Keith Sweat Twisted. I played a lot of R&B this evening. And I'm going to finish with one more song by Aaliyah, and I'm going to say goodnight.

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1: Very good evening, and my Jeff Driver's Decade Show. And Saturday, 2nd of September 2023. And just like this morning's Detroit show, I have conceived, written, produced and broadcast the show. At least I'm doing it now. So you've got me, only got me to blame. And we're going to start with the Les Reed Orchestra Man of Action, followed up by Andre Brasseur the Kid to represent some 60s and 70s classics. If we got time for them, maybe one or two from the 80s. So just relax, just enjoy. You've worked hard today and you deserve to put your feet up and listen to some great music, even if I do say so myself.

Okay, we're going to kick off Mean Business here today. Commander Cody, the Lost Planet Airman, two follow-ups to Hot Rod Lincoln. We've got Beat Me Daddy 8 to the Bar with Smoke, Smoke, Smoke That Cigarette.

0: regardless of Commander Cody and his lost planet Evan drop by. They have raided the beer fridge, I have to say, so it's a bit of a score draw. But here's the other song they did. This is Smoke, Smoke, Smoke That Cigarette.
1: I'm a guy with a heart of gold, the ways of a gentleman, I've been told, the kind of a guy who'd never harm a flea. Me and a certain character met, a man who invented the cigarette. I'd murder that son of a gun in first degree. It ain't cause I don't smoke myself, and I don't figure it'll ruin my health. I've been smoking them all my life and ain't dead yet. But nicotine slaves are all the same, and petting party or poker game, everything's gotta stop while I smoke that cigarette.
2: Smoke, smoke, smoke that cigarette.
1: Joe St. Peter Abbott owned, gave the Lord your hate to make him wait. You
2: gotta have another cigarette. Hey,
1: no. Gave him a chance the other night. The old Dame Fortune doing me right. The kings and queens kept on coming round. Now I drew a full, the bet it high. My bluff didn't work on a certain guy who kept on betting, laying his money down. He'd raise me and I'd raise him. I sweated blood, you gotta sink or swim. Finally called and didn't raise the bet. I said, Ace is full, pal, how about you? He said, I'll tell you in a minute or two. Right now I'm gonna light up another

I had a date with the cutest girl in 48 states, a regular fancy kind of dame. She said she loved me, it seemed to me things going the way they're supposed to be. Hand in hand, we were strolling down Lover's Lane. She's oh so far from a cake of ice, her petting party's going nice. So help me, Hannah, I'd have been there yet. But I gave her a hug, gave her a squeeze. She said, Cody, excuse me, please, but could I bum one of your...

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0: Till St. Peter at the Golden Gate, Lord, you hated to make him wait, but you had to have one more cigarette.
2: Come on, Cody, you lost my name and a great band to shoot the breeze with, but don't put all your beers in the coolerator because it'll be empty. Here's Gallery, big follow-up. This is Big City, Miss Ruth Ann, 973.

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0: So a Barrett Strong Norman Whitfield compilation of great stuff. This is Masterpiece. Great collaboration for the guy.

That's Temptations' masterpiece, a song that's 50 years old today, and it doesn't sound a day over yesterday. It sounds absolutely brilliant, and always will. Now, here's Grand Funk Railroad, and I'm your captain, Closer to Home, one of their standout long songs.

0: Okay, we've got a pretty long fade out, so I don't think the guys will mind after I've played nearly 10 minutes of their song. I've started to fade it now. We've got Church in Edelson, Good Neighbours, coming on with a message in a moment. After that, there's a classic track from Funkadelic on the Westbound label.
1: I'd love to, but I just don't have the time.
2: Time for what?
1: Becoming a volunteer.
2: Well, when I joined Good Neighbours, I only had one free hour a week, but they made me feel very welcome.
1: But I'm not qualified.
2: You don't need to be. You've got a car and you love helping people. You'd be great.
1: But great at what?
2: Well, driving neighbours in need to hospital and GP appointments, that sort of thing. And sometimes I take them shopping or just drop round for a coffee and a chat.
1: Well, I'm pretty sure I could do that.
2: At Chertsey and Adderstone Good Neighbours, we need volunteers. So if you have a car and a little free time, call us on 01932 565 146 or find our Facebook group at Chertsey and Adderstone Good Neighbours.
3: Mother Earth is pregnant for the third time, for y'all have knocked her up. I have tasted the maggots in the mind of the universe. I was not offended, for I knew I had to rise above it all or drown.

0: And we have yet another long fade out, but what a song, eh? And I do play it a lot, but I will never get tired of playing it. I make no apologies for the number of times I've played it, including twice today, if you count this morning's show, which I will. Now, Commander Cody and his Lost Planet Airmen first came to my attention with a smash hit from 1972 called Hot Rod Lincoln, and here it is.
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2: My pappy said, son, you're going to drive me to drinking if you don't stop driving that Hot Rod Lincoln.

All of a sudden, in a wink of an eye, a Cadillac sedan passed us by and said, "Boys, it's a mark for me." By then, the taillight was all you could see. Now the fellas ribbed me for being behind, so I thought I'd make the Lincoln unwind. Took my foot off the gas, and man alive, I shoved it on down into overdrive. Wound it up to 110, my speedometer said that I hit top end. My foot was blue, like lead to the floor. That's all there is, and there ain't no more.

I'm out of the back when I start to gain on that Cadillac. Knew a good catch, I thought a good pass. Don't you know by then we'd be low on gas. We had flames coming from out of the side. Feel the tension, man, what a ride. I said, look out, boys, I got a license to fly. And that caddy pulled over and let us by. Now all of a sudden she started knocking down in the dip. She started to rock and I looked in the mirror. Red light was blinking, the cops was after my hot rod Lincoln. They arrested me and they put me in jail. And they called my pappy to throw my bail. And he said, son, you're gonna drive me to drinking if you don't stop driving that hot rod Lincoln.

I got a shout out for two people stateside who I know are enjoying the show because they've told me. Sally in Georgia and Cynthia, who's holidaying in Michigan. That's handy because this is a Michigan show. So I'm going to dedicate the next song to both of them. That's very popular from a band that was as Michigan roots and did very well as a singles band. It's from 1971. It's Tommy James and the Shondells. It's called Dragging the Line. Big favourite of mine as well.

Madonna! Lucky star. Madonna, of course, is from Michigan, from Bay City. I flew over Bay City on my way to the States back in 1986. And immediately thought of quite a few Madonna songs as we made our final approach to Chicago O'Hare. At some distance, but when you're flying at 600 miles an hour, it doesn't take that long to cover the distance. Bad news has come over from some of our listeners. Rob Berman cat called Oreo, who Cynthia bought from a breeder in England, brought it to the States in 2017, and then passed it on to her friend Sally after it had been part of both their breeding programs. Don't know how old he is, but unfortunately he's got cancer, and I don't know what the prognosis is. But please remember Oreo and Cynthia and Sally in your prayers. Let's hope there's a good outcome. In the meantime, we're doing our best to cheer everybody up around the world with our Michigan show. This is Jeff's Decade Show, Jeff Driver's Decade Show. This is a show that I conceived and wrote, produced, and I am presenting. And it's all my own work, apart from the songs, of course, which are the work of everybody who recorded them. Some great music from Michigan. Interesting state, actually, because there's such diversity. So we're now going to move on to Aretha Franklin and a classic song, the Pink Cadillac song, also known as Freeway of Love.

0: needless to say, that was way ahead of its time. Still sounds great. Got some more Madonna coming up in just a moment.
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Should call Michigan the Chichione State, amongst other things. State. And this is Aretha Franklin, who was from Detroit. This is Who's Zooming Home.

0: Iggy Pop, blah blah blah, from 1986, and that's from the album of the same name. And I'd just like to say a big thank you to our green room staff who have, while that was on, brought me a nourishing bowl of hot garden vegetable soup with strips of buttered toast. Very classy presentation. So that will probably be my supper. So nice to be able to eat on the job, though obviously not while I'm talking on the microphone. So be playing some long songs, I guess. No, only joking. I played all the long songs. So what's up next? Well, Michigan, Grand Funk Railroad, and We're an American Band is coming up shortly. It went to number one and was produced by Todd Rundgren. So that gives it automatic pedigree, in my opinion.
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Grand Funk Railroad. I was going to say he never had any UK hits, but actually they did. I found out by accident they had a top 40 entry in 1971 with their cover of The Animals' Inside Looking Out. Unfortunately, a cruel twist of fate intervened. There was a postal strike, and consequently the charts were narrowed from a top 50 to a top 40. And it didn't therefore stay in the top 40 as it was for a while. And of course, I presume, excuse me, that dropped off the playlist because of that. Had that not been the case, who knows, they might have built up a big following and that last record might have got in the charts. It certainly should have been. 1973 was not a hugely vintage year for charts. Certainly not compared with 1972, but there you go. Maybe things had worked out differently. They could have established themselves in the UK. Now, a song that's always when Michigan's mention comes to mind, and that's a song that got to number one in the USA in 1966 and actually made the UK charts number 37, probably thanks to the Pirates. And Rudy Martinez penned a song and performed it with Question Mark and the Mysterians. And I'm referring, of course, to the original version of 96 Tears.

Stranglers covered that, but nothing can convince me that that original version is the best. And there you go. It's definitely going to be played today, whatever happened. And why is it that when someone makes you toast, it always tastes better than when you make it yourself? I really don't understand that. At, Ted Nugent first came to popular attention as a member of the Amboy Dukes and had a top 20 hit in 1968. And it's called Journey to the Centre of the Mind.

it's 7:30, which means we're exactly halfway through the show. So if you've listened to the last 2 hours, you might as well listen to the next 2 hours, because you've passed the point of no return. And still got loads and loads of classic stuff from the state of Michigan, or acts that originate, or bands that were formed in the state of Michigan. And as I say, we've got Alice Cooper coming up shortly with Schools Out, which I think of as a summer anthem, because I can actually remember just how good that sounded when I first heard it. And then, of course, it knocked Puppy Love off the top of the charts, a certain Donny Osmond. So he's a bit of a hero in my book. And I think that, as I was saying earlier, I think it's nice to be have people do your toast for you for some reason, whether it's in a hotel or in the green room, wherever. If someone does me some slices of toast and butters it and hands it to me to eat while I'm in the middle of a show, for some reason it tastes better than when I do it myself, even though I do exactly the same thing to get it ready. So what do you think so far? Are you enjoying the show? If you were doing the show, would you choose the same tracks? I have to say that Michigan has got an embarrassment of riches in terms of the actual state itself. Lots of shoreline, a lot of holiday homes, no doubt, on Lake Michigumme, as it was originally known. And whether you prefer white music or black music, Detroit was an absolute hub. We got classic record labels like Invictus, Motown, and Westbound. And we've got plenty of songs still to come. A lot of soul music on the playlist tonight. Not had a lot of it, but there'll be a lot of it, certainly. And I'll take you through some acts that don't get played on the radio that much, but I think they're important. So important that I'm going to play you a few of their songs at a time. All right? So, as I promised you, this is the brilliant Alice Cooper's Schools Out, a total anthem. And I was just turning 15 when this came out.

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It's one of Marvin Gaye's lesser known songs, but I play it like mad because I think it's a great underrated song. 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